0: Dash
1: Live, Jody Fallon. Well, today is National Chocolate Chip Day. 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
9: This evening, we're mainly clear as temperatures are falling into some 70s gradually through sunset. But late this evening and overnight, you're probably going to notice some high clouds starting to return. In fact, we'll turn mostly cloudy for your Saturday. Still warm, mid-80s, with lots of sunshine in 80s on Sunday. I'm meteorologist Matt Standridge.

first and my last name would just sound better together, and probably always will, like a cup of coffee and a sunrise. Sunday drives and time to kill.

0: Triple Tigers Records at Shane Proffitt on Cafe Nashville. I'm Jody Van Allen. I was talking with Shania Twain. She's hosting the ACMs this week. And of course, let's talk about the women in country music now.
1: There's no worry about them filling the space that they're being given with something that's blowing us all away. I'm loving so much of the new music that's coming out. I've loved the women over all of these

0: years, but I've been a little discouraged in our industry for not giving them enough space to shine. So I'm relieved, if I'm being honest, to see everybody just given the room to take their space on the stage. They're getting the exposure that they are deserving right now, and as a result, we're going to see more hits from women in country music.
1: Especially this one. Here's Ella Langley on Cafe Nashville. She

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1: Kevin Ashley, I'm Jody Van Allen. So there's a new study now by child psychologists that found that parents really are bad at detecting when a child is lying to them. Whether it's their own child or someone else's, about half of the time, we parents get it wrong. Those kids better not learn from that, seriously. Here's Hardy with his golf buddies. It's Eric Church, Morgan Wallen, and Tim McGraw. MacArthur on Cafe Nashville. My name

0: This is Cafe Nashville.
1: Hey, y'all, this is Drew Baldridge. Check out my new song, Rebel. Rebel because I felt like we were glorifying the wrong things in our world. I hope y'all love this song as much as I do.
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1: That's Kane Brown on Cafe Nashville. I am Jody Van Allen. A brand new study showing that prolonged sitting can actually lead to anxiety disorders. So all of a sudden, everything when you sit down is a pain in the butt. Here's Say So, Dan and Shay on Cafe Nashville.

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Cafe Nashville. I am Jody Van Allen. So there's a Netflix film that's inspired by a drug bust down in Miami-Dade. Now, their officers are now suing Netflix. They claim that the movie actually harms their reputation. The movie's called The Rip, portraying officers involved in a 2016 raid, which led to a record cash seizure of $20 million. Apparently, the film says it's corrupt. So there you go. That's what's happening. We'll see how that lawsuit turns out. Here's Don't Be, it's Morgan Wallen on Cafe.

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10: This evening, we're mainly clear as temperatures are falling into some 70s gradually through sunset. But late this evening and overnight, you're probably going to notice some high clouds starting to return. In fact, we'll turn mostly cloudy for your Saturday. Still warm, mid-80s, with lots of sunshine in 80s on Sunday. I'm meteorologist Matt Standridge.

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It's Hard to Love. Lee Bryce on Cafe Nashville. I am Jody Van Allen. A new survey found that American newlyweds actually know very little about their spouse's financial situation or why the IRS is confiscating all the wedding gifts. Seriously. Here's Kelsey Hart. 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

0: 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I am Jody Van Allen. Some sad museum news here. A new study now says that the Government Accountability Office found 85% of U.S. museums have backlog of maintenance and repairs on the building. Got to fix those things up.
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That's Kid Myself on Cafe Nashville. I'm Jody Van Ellen with Cody Johnson. Here's The Fall, sponsored by Warner Music Nashville.

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Dan and Shay on Cafe Nashville. I'm Jody Van Allen. So Brantley Gilbert's now releasing his 8th studio album, Sins of the Father. That'll be on July 24th. He co-wrote all 15 tracks, including Begging for Change, a collaboration with Jelly Roll. Can't wait to hear that one. Here's Brantley Gilbert. It's Good Damn on Cafe Nashville, sponsored by Wheelhouse Records. You always-

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I am Jody Van Allen. Well, today is Bring Flowers to Someone Day. April showers bring May 15th. Of course, Bring Flowers to Someone Day. 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
6: This evening, we're mainly clear as temperatures are falling into some 70s gradually through sunset. But late this evening and overnight, you're probably going to notice some high clouds starting to return. In fact, we'll turn mostly cloudy for your Saturday. Still warm, mid-80s, with lots of sunshine in 80s on Sunday. I'm meteorologist Matt Standridge.

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0: Did you hear about Dua Lipa now filing a $15 million lawsuit against Samsung? Yeah, claimed the company actually used her likeness on a TV packaging without her permission or compensation. Those packages are out there. You can actually see them. Here's Blake Shelton. Let him in anyway on Cafe Nashville, sponsored by Wheelhouse Records.
1: Ain't it?

Thomas Red on Cafe Nashville. I am Jody Van Ellen. Well, if your child craves chicken nuggets, wants that fast food all the time, can't have a meal without French fries, yeah, blame dad, apparently. Turns out dads can be blamed in part for kids' lousy eating habits. A study found out of Houston that more fathers eat in fast food than other restaurants like that, yeah, the more the children that eat fast food and want it. So there you go, dads. We have to do better. Here's Kane Brown. It's Woman on Cafe Nashville.

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1: 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This is New Music Discovery. Blake Shelton. Let him in anyway.

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1: Oh, Lord, yeah.
0: Have you heard something a million times and you just keep putting it off and you're like, okay, I've got to do this tomorrow. Okay, I've got to do this tomorrow. Okay, today's the day. It's Tracy Lee with US 96.3 reminding you to make your dental appointment. 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

Justin Moore on Cafe Nashville. I am Jody Van Allen. So Parmalee is playing a headline show during the National Salute to American Troops. That happens on May 23rd, Miami Beach. Get more details at Cafe Nashville, the web, or the app. Here's Chevy Silverado. It's Bailey Zimmerman.

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9: This evening, we're mainly clear as temperatures are falling into some 70s gradually through sunset. But late this evening and overnight, you're probably going to notice some high clouds starting to return. In fact, we'll turn mostly cloudy for your Saturday. Still warm, mid-80s, with lots of sunshine in 80s on Sunday. I'm meteorologist Matt Standridge.
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That's Tim McGraw, something like that, on Cafe Nashville. I'm Jody Van Allen. So Ella Langley now choosing Texas, the most played song on Touch Tunes jukeboxes for the first quarter of 2026. You want to know what the next one's going to be? Probably this one. It's Ella Langley with Morgan Wallen. I Can't Love You Anymore on Cafe Nashville.

with Morgan Wallen. I Can't Love You Anymore on Cafe Nashville. I am Jody Van Ellen. So Jessie Jo Dillon has now become the first female to win the Academy of Country Music Songwriter of the Year 3 consecutive times. After capturing the honors again this year, Jessie, the daughter of songwriter Dean Dillon, and she co-wrote 9 tracks on Megan Maroney's Cloud 9 albums, earned her a Triple Play Award from the Country Music Association as well. She knows what she's doing. Here's Megan Maroney. It's Beautiful Things on Cafe Nashville.

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Kevin Ashwine, Jody Van Allen. Well, today is National Pizza Party Day. Every year on the third Friday of May, millions of pizza lovers across the nation celebrate. Shots ain't up.

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11: This evening, we're mainly clear as temperatures are falling into some 70s gradually through sunset. But late this evening and overnight, you're probably going to notice some high clouds starting to return. In fact, we'll turn mostly cloudy for your Saturday. Still warm, mid-80s, with lots of sunshine in 80s on Sunday. I'm meteorologist Matt Standridge.

Good directions. Billy Currington on Cafe Nashville. I'm Jody Vallon. So a new study actually found that people lowered their risk of developing serious diseases such as diabetes and heart problems by eating 2 ounces or approximately 14 walnuts per day. I'm just curious if it still counts if they're candied walnuts. Here's Lauren Elena with Chase Matthew. It's All My Exes on Cafe Nashville. Another bar.

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let me tell you, she was the prettiest thing I'd ever seen in a pair of boots. Well, she walked right up to me, handed me a beer, gave me a look like, let's get out of here.

Traveling with Riley Green on Cafe Nashville. I'm Jody Van Allen. So right now in Memphis, something really cool is happening. The 2026 World Championship Barbecue Contest. Yeah, they're doing the cooking over there at Liberty Park in Memphis all the weekend. Yeah, 4 days and 180 teams competing to be the best at $190,000 in prize money. Here's the fall. Cody Johnson on Cafe Nashville.

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1: Hey, it's Vincent Mason. 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

0: Kevin Ashwine, Jody Van Allen. Well, the women are leading the nominations for the ACMs this year. Shania Twain, the host.
1: I think that the women in country music have always been giving great music, great songs, great performances. But I think the awareness of them being underappreciated is what is happening right now. So it's the awareness to wake up and say, hey, if we don't make room for this female talent, we are missing out. We are losing out. The fans are losing out. So this is just a moment for the women in country to step up, which they are doing, clearly, and shine. Show their talents, share their talents, and celebrate the fact that they are being highlighted.
0: We'll find out who wins on Sunday. Here's Morgan Wallen. I'm The Problem on Cafe Nashville.

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1: The club that started it all in Jackson is Danny's Cabaret. 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
4: Tonight, we do have a few extra clouds passing on by. We should stay dry, though, and pretty warm. We'll only fall to the mid-60s overnight tonight with a light south wind. Then it's the weekend, but finally made it. Mostly cloudy with 80s on Saturday. And then by Sunday, expect lots of sun, highs in the upper 80s. I'm meteorologist Matt Standridge.

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0: Do you have a favorite child?
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0: 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And he says, I hate all my children equally.
1: There it is.

The club that started it all in Jackson is Danny's Cabaret. 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Danny's Cabaret.

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5: Tonight, we do have a few extra clouds passing on by. We should stay dry, though, and pretty warm. We'll only fall to the mid-60s overnight tonight with a light south wind. Then it's the weekend, but finally made it. Mostly cloudy with 80s on Saturday, and then by Sunday, expect lots of sun, highs in the upper 80s. I'm meteorologist Matt Standridge.

0: the waitresses had been at the Elite for 40 years. Like, they were the same waitresses. You could get everything from Frosted Flakes to steak at the Elite, and it was all good. 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
1: Oh my God.
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1: 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Lainey Wilson here. 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
4: Tonight, we do have a few extra clouds passing on by. We should stay dry, though, and pretty warm. We'll only fall to the mid-60s overnight tonight with a light south wind. Then it's the weekend, but finally made it. Mostly cloudy with 80s on Saturday, and then by Sunday, expect lots of sun, highs in the upper 80s. I'm meteorologist Matt Standridge.

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3: Tonight, we do have a few extra clouds passing on by. We should stay dry, though, and pretty warm. We'll only fall to the mid-60s overnight tonight with a light south wind. Then it's the weekend. We finally made it. Mostly cloudy with 80s on Saturday. And then by Sunday, expect lots of sun, highs in the upper 80s. I'm meteorologist Matt Standridge.

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0: the waitresses had been at the Elite for 40 years. 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
2: Central Mississippi weather.
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4: Tonight, we do have a few extra clouds passing on by. We should stay dry, though, and pretty warm. We'll only fall to the mid-60s overnight tonight with a light south wind. Then it's the weekend. We finally made it. Mostly cloudy with 80s on Saturday. And then by Sunday, expect lots of sun, highs in the upper 80s. I'm meteorologist Matt Standridge.

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If Luke Bryan could get drunk on you, he would have a number one hit. Actually, he did. 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That doesn't make sense. It's early, okay? Give me a break.

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8: It's a really warm start out there for your weekend, but we also have some extra clouds passing on by. They're temporary. Expect clearing skies, more sun this afternoon. We'll warm up nicely into the mid-80s later today. Tonight, 60s mainly clear with mid and upper 80s. A little bit warmer tomorrow. I'm meteorologist Matt Sandridge.

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She

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Zach Top being nominated for Male Vocalist of the Year over Morgan Wallen. Playing.

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the waitresses had been at the Elite for 40 years. Like, they were the same waitresses. You could get everything from Frosted Flakes to steak at the Elite, and it was all good. I didn't know any of their names, but they were like celebrities. You'd see them in Sam's, and I would be scared to talk to them. Because, like, she works at the Elite. Oh my God. I love the Elite.

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Lainey Wilson, now married to Devlin Duck Hodges. 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Is he Devlin Wilson? Maybe we should call

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5: It's a really warm start out there for your weekend, but we also have some extra clouds passing on by. They're temporary. Expect clearing skies, more sun this afternoon. We'll warm up nicely into the mid-80s later today. Tonight, 60s mainly clear with mid and upper 80s. A little bit warmer tomorrow. I'm meteorologist Matt Sandridge.

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I love Luke Combs and I love this song. I want to preface that right now. But hearing this song this early before the coffee kicks in, it makes me sleepy.

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0: My daddy feels the exact opposite, because we always try to tell, like, Dad, who's your favorite? And he says, I hate all my children equally.
1: There it is.

0: Last year, I had back pain radiating down my right leg. The pain was so bad, I was willing to cut my leg off to stop the pain. I could barely walk and had to stoop over when I did just to take pressure off the spine. I'm John Morgan of Morgan & Morgan. In my professional career, I've represented thousands of people who've had herniated discs and issues with their neck and back, but never fully appreciated what they were going through until it was my turn. It's like trying to describe colors to a blind person who's never had sight. All I can tell you is it hurt like hell, but worse. My daily walk was gone, and that bothered me a great deal. Then I thought of all of you and how much more devastating this type of injury could be for you. My life stopped. I now feel your pain. Just know at Morgan & Morgan, we got your back. I understand. Morgan means more.
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3: It's a really warm start out there for your weekend, but we also have some extra clouds passing on by. They're temporary. Expect clearing skies, more sun this afternoon. We'll warm up nicely into the mid-80s later today. Tonight, 60s mainly clear with mid and upper 80s. A little bit warmer tomorrow. I'm meteorologist Matt Standridge.

0: 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While Riley Green is nominated for Male Vocalist of the Year at the ACMs tomorrow, he wants to win the Songwriter Award more than any other.
1: If you showed up, I wouldn't let you in.

That was one half of Waterloo Revival, a country band that recently split up. George Burge. Here's a country band that actually started as three and is down to two. Low Cash and Wrong Heart.

0: Tracy Lee. The waitresses had been at the Elite for 40 years. Like, they were the same waitresses. You could get everything from Frosted Flakes to steak at the Elite, and it was all good. I didn't know any of their names, but they were like celebrities. You'd see them in Sam's, and I would be scared to talk to them. Because, like, she works at the Elite.
1: Oh, my God.
0: I love the Elite. Courtney Smith, Gordon, and Tracy Lee.
2: My job at the time of the incident was a buggy puller for the factory that I worked at, and there was a pallet, there was a strap on it, like the tie-down strap they didn't take off. And when I got it, I stumbled, I fell back and broke my wrist. I couldn't believe it happened. The older I was, and they say, I've always heard it's gonna take longer to get to heal back. I'm just like, I need to get back to work. At the time, me and my wife was talking, I says, no, we need to find, when we decided to hire a lawyer, we need to find a hire. And I said, well, let's try Mama Justice, because I always heard good things about her. And I said, no, we'll give her a try, and I'm glad I did. They have done an awesome job. I would recommend them in a heartbeat. I'm glad I called them when I did, because they have helped me out. It took a lot of fears, especially at the time when I was having issues with workers' comp. And they, when they took over, it eased my pain.
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day, Potts Farm was a place to go. 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
18: It's a really warm start out there for your weekend, but we also have some extra clouds passing on by. They're temporary. Expect clearing skies, more sun this afternoon. We'll warm up nicely into the mid-80s.

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1: There it is.

0: coming to Liberty Park this Saturday. It's Flowood Family Fest. 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
1: I am redeemed.
0: And Jeremy Camp.
1: Here's a song about light from the darkness. I believe you're only getting started.
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2: My job at the time of the incident was a buggy puller for the factory that I worked at, and there was a pallet, there was a strap on it, like the tie-down strap they didn't take off. And when I got it, I stumbled, I fell back and broke my wrist. I couldn't believe it happened. The older I was, and they say, I've always heard it's gonna take longer to get to heal back. I'm just like, I need to get back to work. At the time, me and my wife was talking. I said, no, we need to find, when we decided to hire a lawyer, we need to find a hire. And I said, well, let's try Mama Justice, because I always heard good things about her. And I said, no, we'll give her a try, and I'm glad I did. They have done an awesome job. I would recommend them in a heartbeat. I'm glad I called them when I did, because they have helped me out. Took a lot of fears, especially at the time when I was having issues with workman's comp. And they, when they took over, it eased my pain.
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7: It's a really warm start out there for your weekend, but we also have some extra clouds passing on by. They're temporary. Expect clearing skies, more sun this afternoon. We'll warm up nicely into the mid-80s later today. Tonight, 60s mainly clear with mid and upper 80s. A little bit warmer tomorrow. I'm meteorologist Matt Standridge.

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New country to kick off your Saturday from Tyler Nance. This is Keeps Me Sane. My dog does that for me.

0: Tracy Lee. The waitresses had been at the Elite for 40 years. Like, they were the same waitresses. You could get everything from Frosted Flakes to steak at the Elite, and it was all good. I didn't know any of their names, but they were like celebrities. 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
0: I love the Elite.

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0: 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What country am I in?
1: 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It's 5 o'clock somewhere.
0: It's always on 5 in Margaritaville, come to think of it.
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0: That's Ella Langley on US 96.3. I'm Kim Allen. Good morning. Welcome to a Saturday. Today's going to be a fun day. Flowood Family Festival is going on at Liberty Park. Gates will open at 3. It's free family fun, inflatables, karaoke, fair food, and fireworks, and live music. Big Daddy Weave gets on stage at 5:45, and contemporary Christian artist Jeremy Camp at 7:30.
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12: It's a really warm start out there for your weekend, but we also have some extra clouds passing on by. They're temporary. Expect clearing skies, more sun this afternoon. We'll warm up nicely into the mid-80s later today. Tonight, 60s mainly clear with mid and upper 80s. A little bit warmer tomorrow. I'm meteorologist Matt Sandridge.

That is Lainey Wilson on US 96.3. Well, she finally did it after a year of being engaged. She's officially married and just now talking about it. It happened Sunday, May 10th. That was Mother's Day.

We are your hometown country, US 96.3. Do you play the game Wordle? I've got friends who live in Ocean Springs. They love playing it. Well, now it's going to be a game show coming soon. Savannah Guthrie will be hosting. John Morgan.

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6: Tonight, we're pretty quiet out there. We'll drop down to some mid-60s, staying pretty mild. For the rest of your weekend, we'll have the heat on. Mid and upper 80s are possible for your Sunday. Mix the sun and clouds, too. The morning should be dry, but in the afternoon and evening, watch out for a stray pop-up storm. I'm meteorologist Matt Standridge.

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Are you ready for some new music from Cody Johnson? He's got a brand new album coming out in June 26th, Banks of the Trinity. I am ready for it. Here's Cody now in the fall, US 96.3.

are your hometown country, US 96.3. Happy Saturday. I'm Kim Allen. Next time you fly out of the Jackson Airport, you might see some changes. Some upgrades coming to the runway there. 24 airports across Mississippi are getting some upgrades. Ella Langley with Morgan Wallen. I Can't Love You Anymore. 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You're going to love this.

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0: 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Like, they were the same waitresses. 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I didn't know any of their names, but they were like celebrities. You'd see them in Sam's, and I would be scared to talk to them. Because, like, she works at the Elite.
1: Oh my God.
0: I love the Elite.

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0: And Jeremy Camp.
1: Here's a song about light from darkness. I believe you're only getting started.
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Pretty soon, we'll be able to call him Coach Green. 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
7: Tonight, we're pretty quiet out there. We'll drop down to some mid-60s, staying pretty mild. For the rest of your weekend, we'll have the heat on. Mid and upper 80s are possible for your Sunday. Mixes in the clouds, too. The morning should be dry, but in the afternoon and evening, watch out for a stray pop-up storm. I'm meteorologist Matt Standridge.

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Did you hear about that bizarre story last week? The woman who chugged a bottle of tequila in a TSA line because of the liquid restrictions. She was trying to catch her plane. I think they let her on.

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Well, I guess it's happened. You know, Lainey Wilson had been engaged for over a year to Duck, and she got married in Tennessee in front of a waterfall. It sounds like it was a beautiful ceremony. She's now just talking about it, but apparently it happened May 10th.

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6: Tonight, we're pretty quiet out there. We'll drop down to some mid-60s, staying pretty mild. For the rest of your weekend, we'll have the heat on. Mid and upper 80s are possible for your Sunday. Mixes in the clouds, too. The morning should be dry, but in the afternoon and evening, watch out for a stray pop-up storm. I'm meteorologist Matt Standridge.

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0: Woman, the latest from Kane Brown on US 96.3. He's opening up a new bar in Nashville called Kane Brown's on Broadway, opening up in less than a week on May 22nd. Four levels and a large stage. Jackson Dean now.
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Megan Maroney on US 96.3. Are you going to be watching the ACMs tomorrow night? Megan is up for the most nominations, 9. Pretty impressive. It's Luke Combs.

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11: Tonight, we're pretty quiet out there. We'll drop down to some mid-60s, staying pretty mild. For the rest of your weekend, we'll have the heat on. Mid and upper 80s are possible for your Sunday. Mixes in the clouds, too. The morning should be dry, but in the afternoon and evening, watch out for a stray pop-up storm. I'm meteorologist Matt Standridge.

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Turn this truck around. It's Jordan Davis, your hometown country, US 96.3. Happy Saturday. Fisher Alexander here, and if you happen to be anywhere near the Home Depot in Brandon, going on up until 4 o'clock today, the Sweet and Sour Sisters have a lemonade stand set up where a portion of the proceeds are going to go to the Cheshire Abbey Animal Rescue. That's until 4 o'clock today at the Home Depot in Brandon.

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4: Tonight, we're pretty quiet out there. We'll drop down to some mid-60s, staying pretty mild. For the rest of your weekend, we'll have the heat on. Mid and upper 80s are possible for your Sunday. Mixes in the clouds, too. The morning should be dry, but in the afternoon and evening, watch out for a stray pop-up storm. I'm meteorologist Matt Standridge.

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Three gates are open. You got musical guests, Big Daddy Weave and Jeremy Camp, and fireworks a little bit later.

0: the waitresses had been at the Elite for 40 years. Like, they were the same waitresses. You could get everything from Frosted Flakes to steak at the Elite, and it was all good. I didn't know any of their names, but they were like celebrities. You'd see them in Sam's, and I would be scared to talk to them. Because, like, she works at the Elite.
1: Oh, my God.
0: 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Mornings with Cordell and Tracy Lee.
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Bailey Zimmerman and Chevy Silverado, your hometown country, US 96.3. Well, coming up tomorrow, it is the ACM Awards. Could Lainey Wilson be the first female to win Entertainer of the Year 3 years in a row? You have to tune in tomorrow to find out. Here she is now. I'm the kind

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4: Tonight, we're pretty quiet out there. We'll drop down to some mid-60s, staying pretty mild. For the rest of your weekend, we'll have the heat on. Mid and upper 80s are possible for your Sunday. Mixes on the clouds, too. The morning should be dry, but in the afternoon and evening, watch out for a stray pop-up storm. I'm meteorologist Matt Standridge.

Dana Harper, who is the first female country singer to win American Idol since that lady, Carrie Underwood, says that she's going to take a few weeks off and then she's going to get back to writing and recording new music. And she's planning on announcing her String Cheese Tour coming soon. We're your hometown country, US 96.3 with Megan Maroney. You're still-

That's what he'll never have. Dylan Scott's your hometown country, US 96.3. Well, the ACM Awards, of course, are coming up tomorrow. And Luke Combs could get the triple crown. Now, he's already won New Male Artist and Male Artist of the Year. And the only thing he's lacking is Entertainer of the Year. Could he win it tomorrow? Set to find out. Here's Be By You now on US 96.3. Got a lot.

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0: 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And he says, I hate all my children equally.
1: There it is.

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Your hometown country, US 96.3. So you know actor Ashton Kutcher? He's planning on writing a country album. I don't know how I feel about that. John Morgan now, US 96.3. The sun's

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0: 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Fisher Alexander is my name. So, you know, there's a new movie in the works. It's about the early days of MTV. And it supposedly promises a lot of surprises. Like, you know, the M? It once stood for music.
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8: Tonight, we're pretty quiet out there. We'll drop down to some mid-60s, staying pretty mild. For the rest of your weekend, we'll have the heat on. Mid and upper 80s are possible for your Sunday. Mixes in the clouds, too. The morning should be dry, but in the afternoon and evening, watch out for a stray pop-up storm. I'm meteorologist Matt Standridge.

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Here's Low Cash.

0: 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So let me show you the
1: 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Lainey Wilson here. 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
0: 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Like a

0: the waitresses had been at the Elite for 40 years. Like, they were the same waitresses. You could get everything from Frosted Flakes to steak at the Elite, and it was all good. I didn't know any of their names, but they were like celebrities. You'd see them in Sam's, and I would be scared to talk to them. Because, like, she works at the Elite.
1: Oh, my God.
0: I love the Elite.
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3: 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If you've got guns you're ready to part with, they'll buy those too. Give them a call at

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You got the Floyd Family Fest going on right now. A big free concert and a whole lot of fun for the entire family going on at Liberty Park. Again, it's going on today, right now. Big Daddy Weave, Jeremy Camper there too. 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
3: 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See what Mother Nature has to say.
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10: Tonight, we're pretty quiet out there. We'll drop down to some mid-60s, staying pretty mild. For the rest of your weekend, we'll have the heat on. Mid and upper 80s are possible for your Sunday. Mixes in the clouds, too. The morning should be dry, but in the afternoon and evening, watch out for a stray pop-up storm. I'm meteorologist Matt Standridge.

Coming up tomorrow at 12 noon right here on your hometown country, US 96.3. We're going to count down the hits as Fitz does just that. It's the Country Top 40 with Fitz right here on US 96.3 from noon until 4.

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It's powered by our friends over at Dickie's Barbecue. That's starting at 9 a.m. right here on US 96.3.

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0: 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And he says, I hate all my children equally.
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That is Jason Aldean, who says that he's probably never going to stop touring, though he might do like a Vegas residency or something, just so you can turn around and maybe take a break from it. 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Fisher's my name. I'm out the door. Coming up next, it's B-Dub.

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